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1: You ever notice how slang always kind of changes a little bit as the generations evolve? It's B-dub. There is one word, though, that your grandma, your kid, and a bag of Doritos can all agree on somehow. We'll get into the one word that has stood the test of time next.

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1: It is no secret that most slang has the shelf life of an avocado. It's hot for about 9 minutes. Then suddenly everyone using it sounds like that they need to update their AOL password. But one word has somehow survived over 100 years. Cool. And honestly, respect. Cool does everything. You can be cool, act cool, cool off, cool it, ask, are we cool, or destroy a family-sized bag of Cool Ranch Doritos while pretending you bought them for the house. Every generation has used it, which is rare because usually the minute your parents say a slang word, it dies in the driveway. But cool just keeps hanging around. Well, being annoyingly cool.
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It turns out the internet can still do one good thing besides arguing with strangers and convincing us we need a countertop nugget ice machine. Yeah, if you know, you know. We're spreading some good vibes. Coming up next, brought to you by Boot Barn. Keep West.

0: Kix 96.9. It's beat up with some good vibes. Nearly 20 years after aging out of foster care, an Arizona mom finally found the CPS caseworker who helped raise her. And honestly, this one got me. She posted an old photo on Facebook asking if anybody recognized the woman who was basically her lifeline as a kid. And within hours, people tracked her down, which is amazing because Facebook usually can't help you sell a couch without somebody offering a ferret and a Chili's gift card in trade. But here's the wild part. After all those years, they found out they only live 3 miles apart. Three. Meanwhile, some of us can't even reconnect with people we actually want to see, and they're sitting on our text messages unopened since February. And you realize sometimes people have no clue the impact they made on your life until decades later, which is kind of beautiful. And also a reminder to maybe answer that message from your friend before Facebook has to get involved. That's your good vibes.
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1: Stella Lefty has blown up in a big way on TikTok and streaming. She's got a song that will get stuck in your head the minute you hear it called Boston. And we're going to introduce you to her on the show all next week.

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1: Cody Johnson just found the one country comparison he is absolutely not interested in accepting, which is a very bold strategy, honestly. We'll get into that next in the breakdown brought to you by Boot Barn Keep West.

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0: Cody Johnson opened for George Strait at Clemson last weekend, and he made one thing very clear. Stop calling him the next George Strait. Not because he's offended, but because the man has a functioning sense of reality. Cody basically said, when I have 62 number ones in the Billboard charts, then we can talk. Until then, there is only one king of country music, and he was standing right there. Which is the correct answer, by the way. Comparing anyone to George Strait is like saying, this frozen pizza is basically Italy. Calm down. Cody's great. George is George. Both things can be true. That's your breakdown.
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Apparently, Spirit Airlines planes are now being used as backyard sheds, Airbnbs, and one probably already has a guy named Dale grilling next to it. People are having some fun online. We'll talk about it next.

0: Kix 96.9. The internet wasted absolutely zero time after Spirit Airlines shut down. When people are making AI photos of old Spirit planes parked in backyards like they're rusty Camaros up on blocks. And honestly, I kind of like it. It's funny. You scroll long enough and suddenly there's a Spirit jet beside a trailer with patio furniture under the wing. And the guy's saying, yup, turned her into a workshop. Somebody made one into a chicken coop, another one turned it into a tiny home, which is hilarious because a Spirit seat already felt like temporary housing anyway. And you know, somewhere in America, there's a dude looking at Marketplace going, honey, hear me out. We could turn this thing into a bar. Meanwhile, every Frontier passenger is sitting here like, why are y'all looking at us?
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Stella Lefty is a brand new artist with a smash song on the rise called Boston. I'm excited to introduce you to her. She's going to be on the show all next week.

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Cereal box toys are on the comeback because apparently adulthood wasn't already emotionally unstable enough. We'll get into that in minutes.

0: 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It's B-Dub and Gen X. Congratulations. Your childhood is officially rebooted one cereal aisle at a time. Kellogg's is putting toys back inside cereal boxes for the first time in over a decade. And yes, suddenly we're all 8 years old again, elbow deep in Fruit Loops, looking for a plastic Woody like it's buried treasure. Out of context, that might sound a little interesting. It's tied to Toy Story 5, so there are figures, spoons, trading cards, movie promos. The whole sugar-fueled casino is in play. Limited time only for now, but if this works, maybe cereal goes back to bribing us properly, as God intended.
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Mornings, Kix 96.9. We're headed to Vegas next weekend. You know, the ACM Awards are in Las Vegas for the first time since 2022. 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

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That's minutes away.

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Concert tickets are so expensive now. Apparently, AMC looked at movie popcorn prices and said, hold my bucket. We'll try to tie those two together in just a few minutes.

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1: Concert tickets have gotten out of control. And you know they have when AMC Theaters is stepping in like, hey, what if you watched Maren Morris next to a guy aggressively unwrapping a Werther's original? AMC is launching live concerts in movie theaters now. It's called Arena One at AMC, which sounds less like a concert series and more like a Hunger Games district for people who still say the Facebook. Tickets are going to run between $40 and $75, and they're streaming live performances in over 300 theaters nationwide. First up, Bebe Rexha. Then somehow Paris Hilton, because apparently we all time traveled back to 2004. Then Maren Morris. And honestly, that might be perfect for some of us. You get the concert experience without parking 6 miles away, paying $19 for a warm beer, or standing behind a woman filming the entire show on an iPad like she's documenting the moon landing.
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1: Cody Johnson just gave the most respectful "Don't compare me to that man" speech country music has ever heard. And of course, we're going to share it with you coming up next to the breakdown, brought to you by Boot Barn Keep West.

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0: Cody Johnson opened for George Strait at Clemson over the weekend, and he made one thing very clear. Stop calling him the next George Strait. Which, honestly, is about the smartest thing you could say when the actual George Strait is standing somewhere nearby with 62 number one songs and probably a perfectly starched shirt. Cody said, hey, when I get 62 number ones, we can talk. Until then, there is only one king of country music. That's not false humility. That's survival instinct. You know, you don't walk into George Strait's house and start measuring for drapes. That's your breakdown.
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Minutes away from your most wanted song of the day, brought to you by Boot Barn Key Blast. 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Will it be Ella Langley, Morgan Wallen, perhaps some Jordan Davis? That's up to you.

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You pushed it to the top. Now turn it all the way up. B-Dub's most wanted. Song of the day. Kane Brown and Woman. It's your most wanted song of the day. Threw me for a loop. Did not expect this one, but I'm happy with it. It's B-Dub Radio.

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0: Heavens to Betsy, those bloomers are the bee's knees. 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

0: Evans to Betsy, those bloomers of the bee's knees. 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
1: All right, so if you're just joining us, it's Lexi who reached out because she genuinely is confused why Connor suddenly started pulling away after what she said was an amazing day. She says the drinks were great, the chemistry was instant, he's great, she's hot. She invited him in back to her place, and in her words, everything went great there. And she's frustrated because Connor went from super into her to dry text and barely an effort. And she, again, insists she didn't do anything wrong, says her place was clean, the vibe was good, she's hot, and even her dog liked him. So what is the issue with Connor and Lexi? We talked to him.
2: Hello.
1: Hey, is this Connor?
2: Speaking.
1: Connor, hey, it's JP, Coriel, Husker Nick, the Kix Morning Show. How you doing, man?
2: I'm doing all right. How you guys doing?
1: We're good.
3: Yeah, we're great.
1: If you got a few minutes, we wanted to talk to you about something that maybe we can hook you up with dinner if you're willing to have a chat with us.
2: I suppose so. Yeah, I guess. What are we talking about?
1: Well, we're reaching out to you because of a girl you went out on a date with named Lexi, who you met through like a work friend. And you guys hung out, had a pretty good time, and she was kind of concerned and wanting to see if maybe you guys can get together again and wanted us to see if we could make that actually happen for her.
3: We'd love to.
2: See, you said Lexi, right?
1: Yeah,
2: Lexi, right?
1: We did say Lexi, yeah.
2: Bro, I don't know, man. Wait, we're going to talk about... she's kind of crazy, man. I don't know.
4: She wants you to.
1: Yes, she wanted us to reach out to you. So spill the tea, man. What went down with you and Lexi that like you were fading on her?
2: All right, man. All right. all right, let's talk about it. So we go out, right? All that. So we get to her place and we're doing our thing, right? She's got this dog, right? I think it's one of those golden noodle doodles or whatever.
4: Everybody loves those things.
5: What is your issue with Moose?
1: By the way, Connor, Lexi's on the phone with us. Your golden doodle's name is Moose?
3: Oh, I love that name.
5: Yes.
1: Okay.
5: He's the perfect little baby boy.
1: Okay.
3: Okay.
4: Yeah.
5: So what could possibly be the issue with him?
2: Sorry, look. You always let your dog hang out on the bed when you're hooking up with someone.
3: Husker Nick!
4: Boom.
3: You kind of called that.
5: I mean, he's allowed on my bed anytime he wants to be up there because it's my bed.
2: Okay, but it's not just on the bed, right?
5: Yeah, I mean, I'm sure he was just laying there.
2: The hell he was. Like...
3: Oh no,
1: Connor! What are we talking about here? What was Moose doing?
2: Lexi, you said like other guys never complained, right?
5: No, literally no one has ever said anything about him.
1: Okay.
2: Well, did any of them have Moose like get a little bit curious in the middle of stuff? You know what I mean?
4: Wait a minute, that sounds terrible.
3: Ew!
5: No,
3: what?
5: Like. He has a very specific spot that he likes to lay in, and so if he's ever on my bed, like, that's where he is. That's it.
2: Okay, so, I mean, I don't know if I was, like, in his spot, like, quote-unquote or whatever, but so he started licking my ass.
4: No, get out of here.
2: Doing it. And yeah, that kind of
5: freaked me out. Okay, no, you're lying.
1: Oh,
5: you're
1: my
3: lying.
1: God.
3: Ew.
2: No, why would I lie about that?
1: Like licking your booty cheek.
5: I don't know, but he would never. I mean, sometimes he's like a nervous licker and he'll like lick his paw, but he would

0: He wouldn't lick you. You're a stranger.
1: Oh my God.
2: Well, somebody licked his butt cheek.
3: It was so weird.
2: And it was either you or your dog.
3: It was off-putting. You know what I mean?
4: I bet.
1: Well,
4: I
1: mean, yeah.
2: Is it possible that that room is haunted? And it was a ghost tongue?
0: No. Oh.
3: My was haunted. I'll tell you that.
4: Oh my God.
0: Okay. For a moose would never. I can't believe that you would ever talk about him in such a way.
4: There are some dogs that are nervous lickers. Like, we have a friend who has a little Frenchie that likes to just lick your leg over and over and over again. Like,
1: yeah.
4: Stop. Just stop it.
1: You're like, get.
0: He doesn't even lick other dogs. He doesn't even lick other dogs. So there's no way he was licking you.
3: You're saying I'm lying, but, like, I got dog butt right now. Like, I'm not kidding about that. Like, I got tongue butt. That's different.
2: Got dog booty.
1: So you're thinking, like, all right, if I continue this
2: doodle boodle
1: and we continue horizontal tangoing, you might have to put up with her not
4: being involved,
1: moving Moose off the bed or, like, telling him to get going.
3: Yeah, and I mean, it's just not like a turn on to be like, hey, you're going to be with this girl for a while, and every time you guys hook up, you're going to have a three-way with her dog. Like, that doesn't
2: Yeah, that's a little weird. Like,
4: yeah. That's,
1: yeah.
2: Okay. Every time you look at the dog and it licks its lips,
0: don't
2: you're like,
0: gross.
2: Ah!
0: You're making this gross.
4: Okay.
1: Yeah, but I also see that that would be uncomfy.
4: That would be super awkward your dog insert itself into your phone.
2: If you two are looking to expand your relationship and extend your relationship and the dog is in the way, I'm sure JP would adopt your dog.
4: No.
1: Yeah. Oh, JP, that's so nice of you.
0: I'm not getting rid of my dog.
4: Okay.
2: Okay.
0: I'm not getting rid of my dog.
4: I figured you probably would want to keep your dog, Lexi. So
2: JP loves dogs.
4: Okay. So
0: I would rather keep the dog than the guy. So
4: I think that, amen. Lexi, we are unfortunately not going to be able to get you and Connor back together again because Moose seems to have a thing for Connor.
1: Connor,
2: did you have peanut butter in your back pocket or something? What happened?
4: Okay.
1: I'm guessing no.
4: Connor, thank you for chatting with us and spilling the tea on what went down with you and Lexi. And
1: thank you.
4: Moose.
1: Yeah. Sorry.
3: Yeah, I'm sorry. It was so weird. I'm sorry, Lexi.
4: Yeah.
3: Like,
4: no need to apologize.
2: That happens sometimes.
4: Yeah, Lexi.
0: I don't believe that happened, but okay. I don't want him around my dog.
4: Yeah, no, I don't blame you. All right, well, hey,
1: yeah.
4: Lexi, at least you now know why, and we wish you and Moose the Golden Doodle
1: all the best in the world.
4: Yeah, for sure.
2: He sounds like a nice guy.
1: Sounds like a two peas in a pod. Having an extra person around might be a little difficult.
4: Yeah.
2: Mm.
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7: And good morning, welcome to Friday. Before Mother's Day weekend, it is May 8th. I am JP, Coriel and Husker Nick coming in shortly to get you ready for the weekend with a free, fun Friday. And yes, we'll be doing some more celebrationing of mamas coming up with another chance for you to win your way to, well, win your mom her way to a night out with the girls or with her friends or maybe with you. Tomorrow night, Joni Messina at Alexander K at Serco. We got your last chance to win your way into that without a context contest. That'll be a little after 7:15. What your mom taught you as a part of the show as well. We want to hear from you guys, so get ready to call in and text in with that. It could be real things. It could be funny things. We'll have all of that for you to help continue to celebrate Mother's Day. A redneck movie review of the latest action flick. So we did Devil Wears Prada 2 last week for the ladies. This one's all for Cooter, Bo Cephas, and Husker Nick. Mortal Kombat 2. But we do have your chance to win your way to the movies on us. Maybe a last-minute gift for mom. Who knows? And a lot more on the show. And it should be a pretty decent Mother's Day weekend. Looking at 79 and partly cloudy today. Slight chance of rain tomorrow. High of 82. And then 73 for Mother's Day Sunday. So something to look forward to there. A bunch of good things on the way, too. If you want to use that for shout-outs to your mom, you can. 466-9696. Just text in on the Liberty First Credit Union text line. There'll be a part of good things there, or you can send it as well on Facebook, X, and Instagram. KX969. We'll get your good things. We'll get the nitty-gritty from Music City, including premiering new music from one of our absolute favorites. Kenny Chesney is back. We'll have that coming up next.
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JP, Coriel, Husker Nick mornings coming up. We'll get the nitty gritty from Music City and premiere new music from Mr. Kenny Chesney. So stick around for that.

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1: 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Actor Chet Hanks goes all in on his country career and new music from Mr. Kenny Chesney.
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1: Nitty gritty from Music City, powered by A1 Mold Testing and Remediation. Parker McCollum almost walked away from his music career basically 2 years ago.
3: Okay.
1: Yeah, despite his success and everything, he said, quote, "I had just kind of lost the buzz creatively, and I had been touring nonstop." He said his plan was to make one more album, the self-titled Parker McCollum album, and just go out on that note, basically. He also said, quote, "It was, what do I have to make myself and my soul and my spirit to wake the blank up and be creative and love this again? If this is the last record I'm ever going to make, make it a good one." And turns out recording that album was the key to reinvigorating his love for the game. His music cup had filleth over at that point.
3: Nice.
1: And it kind of answered his question if he still loved doing what he did. So I'm glad that he had that little come to meet Jesus with himself, basically. And while we're discussing his career, did you know that he turned down $1 million to not sign a record deal with Universal?
3: Had no idea.
1: Wild.
4: I'll wire you $1 million right now just to decommit verbally from Universal. And I'm like, I got to call you back, dude. I did not have $1 million at the time. We were doing well. We were selling a lot of tickets, and we had a bus by then, and it was going really well.
5: $1 million is a lot of money.
4: This is 2017. So anyways, I just remember thinking, I'm like, man, the last thing I want to do is go to Nashville and immediately let everybody know I can be bought. Call the guy back, and I'm like, look, that's a crazy thing for me to sit here right now and tell you that I'm not going to take this $1 million, but I'm not going to take this $1 million. I remember his exact words were, this is the biggest mistake you'll ever make in your career, and you will be back. He was 100% wrong.
1: Hey.
5: Wow.
6: Nice.
1: You love it when those jerks get basically proven wrong.
3: Yep.
1: Good job, Parker McCollum. And, okay, you know, I never thought of it that way, but that is a really good way to put that. And he said when he got to Nashville, he didn't want the very first thing to do was sell out or to be selling out for his career and let everyone know he can be bought. So I think that's pretty awesome of him.
3: Makes it even more exciting that he's going to be here August 1st at CHI.
1: Too. Oh, yeah. KZKX.com for your tickets. And lastly, Chet Hanks. If you're wondering who that is, and the last name kind of sounds familiar, yes, that is the son of Tom Hanks and Rita Wilson. He's around my age, like mid-30s.
3: He's one of the stars of Running Point.
1: One of the stars of Running Point.
3: Yeah.
1: He is an enigma, kind of. He's kind of, he's in trouble every once in a while, or occasionally doing or saying something controversial.
3: Right.
1: It seems to be never nothing like super egregious, if I remember right, but just
3: he's the bad boy of the two kids. You got Colin, and then you got Chet.
1: Yeah, out of pocket stuff. I just know Tom Hanks goes to bed rubbing like the bridge of his nose,
3: like,
1: both of his eyes, taking off his glasses, taking a big breath in. All right. But Chet Hanks, he seems to be trying to do a career in country music now, so much so that he has fully embraced Music City. He straight up moved there. He moved into a trailer park in Nashville. He has a band called Something Out West. He just performed at Stagecoach, actually, and Tom Hanks was there to support him.
3: And his mom, Rita, also has a country album that came out like a couple years ago. You didn't know that? Yeah, Rita Wilson had country too.
1: Oh, that's wild.
3: Yeah.
1: But Chet loves country music. I mean, I think he's a man of all genres. He likes music in general, but he's trying to do it in country music. So keep an eye out for Chet Hanks and his band, Something Out West. New music from Kenny Chesney, new label, new album coming. This is called Carrie.

0: new album and new music from Mr. Kenny Chesney. That's Carry On, getting you new music first, always on Kix.
1: Coming up next.
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0: We'll serve up all the good things. And if you got something good, let us know about it. Facebook, X, or Instagram, KX969. You can text in as well, 466-9696. Already got some Mother's Day shout-outs, some graduation shout-outs, and more of them coming up.
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Alan Jackson, Kix 96.9 with JP Coyle, Husband and Mornings, the round of good things and minutes. So get yours in. 466-9696. Text them up. It's Cam Brown, woman.

0: P, Coryell, and Husker Nick. All I really need is a
1: little good news. If you want to be a part of the good things, you can let us know by texting in 466-9696. You can also let us know on Facebook, X, and Instagram. We got a happy 8th birthday to my twin boys, Charlie and Boone. Happy birthday, boys.
2: Happy birthday.
3: Oh, Charlie and Boone?
1: Yeah.
3: I wonder if they named him after the show Lost. Because Charlie and Boone were like the two buds on there.
1: That's right.
3: That's awesome. I'm going to just assume. Lost?
1: You're missing out.
3: It got weird at the end, but it was awesome.
1: It did. Charlie and Boone's parents are listening right now. Feel free to text us.
3: Oh, I bet. I bet that's where that comes from.
1: Name them after the TV show Lost. Also, shout out to my amazing mom, Linda. Also, big shout out to fellow nurses. Happy Nurses Week. And another good thing, my good thing for today is Crete's graduation is tomorrow. So, best of luck to the Crete grads as well.
2: Yes, best of luck.
1: Coryell, what's your good thing?
2: My good thing is, I got to find the actual name of it. Okay, The Wizard of O Street. There's no place like home. At 14th and O Street, the Parish Project is underway. That's that amazing building on, the northeast side of O Street. And it's got the diagonal facing billboard.
1: Okay.
2: That used to have the
3: we were on it at one point.
2: Bill
3: long time ago.
2: Wild Bill way thing back. In there.
3: A long what? Time ago, we were on that.
1: Yeah.
3: Yeah,
2: I thought
1: a long time ago.
3: JP and I.
2: Really?
3: Yeah, it was before.
2: I thought it was always the Wild Bill or Buffalo Bill thing that was up there for like a long time. Mm-mm. Anyways, that's crazy. It was facing that whole building there. It's absolutely gorgeous, and they are completely redoing that whole area to make it more of a creative hub and a live music hub. And you know, they just shut down the street to do that whole concert and everything while they start this construction. Well, for the Parish Project, adventure cards are available where you visit parish establishments of your choice, earn stamps, and fill in the yellow bricks on the card. It's very cute.
1: Okay.
2: When all 7 bricks are stamped, you can turn your card in. That's your last stop, basically, for a chance to win prizes. And then they are drawn monthly on the first Friday during Project O Street. You check off the retail box and a parish art studio, a restaurant, bar/music venue. There's a couple other opportunities there to kind of double back on some of those other categories. But very easy. I think it's really cool. Great way to get people down there and support local artists because it's a huge creative hub for Lincoln.
1: Right. No, I'm glad they're doing that. That's pretty cool. Nick, your good thing.
3: I'll make this quick. I don't think there's anything that Patrick Mahomes and Travis Kelce can't do. They were down in Oklahoma.
1: Oh, okay.
3: A tornado hit.
1: Oh, wow.
3: Rescuers saw Patrick Mahomes and Travis Kelce standing by this like rubble of a house.
2: Well,
3: there's people trapped inside.
1: Oh, God.
3: Yeah, dude. Like the article says, two goats after a powerful tornado were standing on top of rubble, and it helped people figure out there was a family in there.
2: Two goats?
3: Yeah, like greatest of all time, I assume. Is
2: okay.
3: What they mean
2: all
3: is
2: right.
3: Probably
2: all right.
3: Travis Kelce and Patrick Mahomes.
2: Oh, my God.
1: Or the animal goats.
3: No, I don't think that's
2: it. Husker says, Nick, dang it,
3: G.O.A.T. at the last part of it. So I assume that meant this was. And Patrick Mahomes is recovering from an ACL. This man just does everything.
2: This is 1,000%.
3: Kelsey's about to get married to a billionaire.
2: Four-legged
3: he's
2: goats.
3: Got time.
1: If you were to guess which of the two of them would be
2: them.
1: The fainting goat, which one would you?
3: Kelce. And he's still on the ground.
2: Kelce, but I think it would be funnier if it was Mahomes.
3: I know.
1: Well, I'm about to get hit, maybe. Oh, by the way, I've got confirmation. No, it was Western names for Charlie and Boone. They just went with Western names.
3: Well, they also are named after two guys on Lost. And they're both awesome characters.
1: So if you get a chance to show your kids Lost, not right now, probably.
3: Charlie and Boone.
1: I want to send a shout out to all the grads this weekend. Of course, we got UNL graduation going on this weekend. A lot of high schools as well, as it was mentioned, the Crete High School. But also to Delaney Meyer. Been a big fan of this kid for a long time. Her parents, Travis and Brandy, have been friends of mine for a very long time. And Delaney, it has been fun watching you grow up and become the person that you are. And congratulations on graduating high school this Sunday. Also, Savannah Martinez will be graduating coming up, I believe, on the 23rd. But those two kids are amazing. They've done some amazing things in high school, and looking forward to watching you guys grow and blossom into the, just adulthood and going on and doing great things in whatever careers you decide to go into. So thank you for being a part of my family, for being so great to little Hogan every time we get a chance to see him. And we wish you guys the best of luck.
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1: Do you ever wonder how important people handle unavoidable annoyances? Like the DMV or getting a bank to change their address?
2: I think they have an assistant.
1: That takes care of it for them?
2: Yeah.
1: Well, tomorrow is the one-year anniversary of when Pope Leo XIV, a.k.a. Robert Prevost from Chicago, was elected Pope at the conclave.
2: Big Bears
1: Pope
2: and White Sox fan.
1: Yeah, big-time White Sox fan.
2: No coincidence the Sox are all of a sudden playing well.
1: Oh, yeah.
2: All of a
1: sudden.
2: Interesting. Out of nowhere. Interesting. Their players are, it's like they're just kissed by God.
1: And soon afterward, when he moved to the Vatican City, he had to change his address on everything to say Vatican City.
3: I know
2: the Corians can't let me too.
3: It's freaking me out.
2: What is going on? Are we about to get sacrificed?
3: I know, it's freaking me out.
1: It's what you hear. He's in his office, and he's like, I got to change my address at my bank.
2: It's still going.
1: It's still going, yeah, because he's sitting in his office, and the Gregorian chants are going on.
3: Okay.
2: Do they do that nonstop?
1: That's what I assume.
2: I have no idea.
1: This is what it sounds like when you walk around Vatican City?
3: I hope.
1: Is it Gregorian chants? I don't know. That's what I would assume.
3: Leo can tell people to maybe crank down choir practice a little bit.
2: He like pops in a Slipknot CD.
3: Could you bank.
1: Put a pause on that, please?
2: Yeah, let's play some Judas Priest.
1: So,
3: don't know about that.
1: Before he ascended to his popedom, he had to change things at his bank. And so a story is being shared around by another father, one of his fathers that are a part of his crew. And he said that 2 months into being the Pope, Pope Leo personally called a bank to change his phone number and address to his new digs at the Vatican City.
3: Okay.
1: He went through all the security questions and stuff, but the lady on customer service said, unfortunately, he needed to come to the bank in person to make these changes.
2: It's a long drive.
1: Yeah.
3: Yeah, where is his bank back in Chicago?
1: Yeah.
3: Okay.
1: Yeah, and he's already in the Vatican City.
2: They were also probably like, no chance this is actually the Pope.
3: Well, that's what
2: like,
3: I'm
2: what
3: thinking.
2: What are we doing here?
3: They've definitely got to be doing that because it sounds like famous. The ramblings too of a crazy
2: It's like
3: person.
2: Whenever JP goes through a drive through and they're like, are you JP? And he's like, yeah. They're like, no way. You're too famous.
3: Yeah. They're like, come back with proof.
2: That happens all the time.
1: So Leo said, I'm sorry, I can't make it back to Chicago. And she says, I'm sorry, that's our policy. And then he said, would it matter to you if I told you I'm Pope Leo? So he's like, do you know who I am?
3: Well,
1: you
3: yeah, at some yeah. point.
2: I can send the wrath of God after you. How about that?
3: In this case, Pope Leo should have led with that, to be honest with
2: but
3: you.
2: But he gets the pass. To lead with that?
3: He gets the pass.
1: I think that's a necessary context. I mean, like, I'm sorry, I can't make it back to Chicago. I'm in the Vatican City. I'm Pope Leo. Yeah.
3: To streamline such a task that no one wants to do, if you have the privilege of being able to, like, there's two privileges people have to get through these things fast.
1: Okay.
3: One, an insane face card, like that, which means like you're very attractive.
1: Okay.
3: You have to have an absolute insane face card. Will not deny everyone who sees
1: 10
3: you
1: out of 10.
3: Immediately.
1: Yeah.
3: Here's my soul.
1: Yeah. Okay.
3: And then be the Pope. So you gotta pick one or two. Or, you know, you can pick both.
1: Well, she didn't buy it. And she, like most customer service people do, but also one in Chicago, she hung up on him.
2: Ooh. So he picked up the bat phone straight to God and was like, hey, I got to tell you what this chick just did.
3: Oh, no.
2: That's like, you don't do that.
1: And the bank wouldn't budge until Pope Leo said he'd be forced to move his account if they couldn't help him. And then they're like, whoa. We want to keep your business. So let's try to see if we can figure this out. And they verified his identity and made the change for him remotely.
3: I can
1: but he had the threat leaving the bank.
3: Imagine. I think the big thing here Fire is the fact brimstone. That she hung up on the Pope.
1: Right. Of all people.
3: You hung up on the Pope. Of all of the mistakes that you could make at work today, just know, in the scheme of things, if this helps you get out of being in trouble with your boss,
1: okay.
3: just Ooh. Say, hey, you know what? In the scheme of things, not that big of a deal. It's not like I hung up on the Pope.
1: Right.
3: Good Lord.
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1: Can you imagine being at the pearly gates and you have to explain yourself, like, why did you hang up on the Pope?
3: Yeah.
2: It was company policy, Lord.
1: It's part of the deal,
3: company
1: Lord.
3: Company policy, Lord.
1: Coming up, we'll give you a chance to win on a free fun Friday for your mom with a Moms for Messina and Out of Context contest and the Huskers doing awesome things coming up next.
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1: Big weekend for Husker sports and a big event coming up as well that you may not have known about. We'll start with what's going on this weekend. The Nebraska softball team defeated the reigning Big Ten tournament champion, Michigan Wolverines, yesterday.
2: Okay.
1: To move on to the semifinals of the Big Ten tournament that continues on today.
2: Take that.
1: So Michigan goes down, and now number one Nebraska will face number four Indiana at 4 o'clock today on the Big Ten Network.
3: Woo! Yeah, buddy.
1: Husker baseball is hosting Iowa this weekend. It's also senior weekend, too, the final homestand.
4: Wow.
1: We're actually taking Caitlin's aunt and uncle gave us their baseball tickets, so we're taking Hogan to his first baseball game tonight.
4: First baseball game for Hogan.
1: See how he does with the noise and all the fun.
4: Oh, yay.
3: At the ballpark. That'll be a good time.
1: Yeah, 6 o'clock tonight. Saturday at 2 p.m. is the senior day celebration, so all the seniors will be recognized then, and then they play Sunday at 2. And then this, I want to talk about yesterday, but I forgot about it. So I wanted to bring it back up again. The Nebraska volleyball thing, this inaugural Spikes Under the Lights exhibition that they're going to do.
4: Yeah, that's crazy.
1: August 27th at AT&T Stadium in Arlington, Texas. That's where the Dallas Cowboys play. This historic event marks the first time women's college sporting event will be held at that iconic NFL venue.
3: Yeah, that'll be cool.
1: It'll be Nebraska.
4: And the pot is a lot of money.
1: Yeah. $1 million prize pool.
3: Ooh,
1: Nebraska,
3: bones.
1: Florida, Penn State, and SMU will be competing in a single elimination tournament consisting of two semifinal matches followed by a championship final.
4: They might as well just send the check over to
1: right.
4: Husker
1: to
4: women's
2: They
4: volleyball.
2: Lined it up just for that Nebraska-Penn State matchup.
4: Yeah,
2: they're like, here alone. We go. Mm-hmm.
4: Yeah.
2: We'll get it early.
1: But like the underlining thing is them trying to break the record for attendance, because Nebraska set the record for attendance of a volleyball match with a 92,003.
2: That's right.
1: That happened at Memorial Stadium back in 2023.
4: Okay.
1: AT&T Stadium has a capacity that can exceed 100,000 people for special events.
3: Ooh.
4: So they're trying to beat.
1: Basically,
4: the ours will world. Always be separated, right? Since it's like, wasn't ours just on a college level? Or no, ours
2: will
4: is
2: be,
4: in general.
2: Ours will be outdoor, though.
1: It's the all-time attendance record for a volleyball match, period.
2: Good thing we'll have the outdoor record.
1: Yeah, we'll have the outdoor record because it's an indoor stadium.
2: Because
1: it's
2: an indoor stadium. Have you ever seen what that stadium looks like outside?
1: Oh, yeah, she's got a Dallas Cowboys.
2: Dude, it's
1: husband.
2: Well, I've been like 20 feet from this.
1: Oh, really?
2: It looks like a spaceship. Like, it looks like a genuine spaceship landed in Texas and is sitting there. And people go in and out of it. It's the weirdest looking building ever.
1: I think if they do break the record, they've got to give like a little asterisk next to it, because you know Nebraska is going to be there. I'm like, most of the capacity of the attendance is going to be Husker fans.
2: We'll still own it.
1: Yeah.
4: Back on August 30th, that, you know, the memorable volleyball day at Memorial Stadium.
1: Yeah.
4: That whole thing set the world record for the highest attendance at a women's sporting event. I thought it was like overall. Yeah.
1: This will possibly eclipse it.
4: Yeah.
1: Yeah. They're going to try to.
2: Wow.
4: As much as I want them to, because that's such a great thing for women's sports.
1: Truly.
4: Great thing for visibility.
1: Yeah.
4: Is it selfish of me to not want them to? And I want us to hold the record. 100%.
1: I mean, to hold the record. Right? I don't want to lose that record.
4: No kidding.
1: That's what I'm saying. If it's primarily, like when they do the little clicker of the people coming in attendance, if it's primarily Nebraska fans, there needs to be an asterisk to the next at the back end of that number that says this many Nebraska fans.
2: You're just being sexist against
4: women,
2: Coryell.
4: At least we're a part of it. Oh, yeah, big
2: That's
4: time.
2: That's what you just did there.
4: At least we're a part of it still.
1: That yeah, we are. Happy. We would be a part of it.
4: Yes.
1: Yeah, and if you want to go to that volleyball event, tickets on sale to the general public today. So you can go to Huskers.com and find out more details about that. But yeah, if you want to go down to Texas, it'd be, again, August 27th.
2: Okay.
1: So actually, if you go there, you might actually see, technically, we'd be the home team. Uh-huh. I know SMU is going to be a part of it, but yeah. I mean, Nebraska, everybody's going to be showing up for Nebraska. You might actually see the home team win. A game in that stadium versus the Cowboys always losing.
4: Well, as always, go Big Red.
1: Go Big Red.
2: Mm-hmm.
0: Coming up next. Go. 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
12: Lincoln Weather.
4: All right, this weekend looks to be pretty warm. Your high today in the mid-70s. Sunny by this afternoon, but we have a cloudy start to the workday today. Overnight, 48 for the low. Warm tomorrow, 80 for the high. Low 70s come Sunday, back into the 80s for Monday. So we've got a little bit all over in the warm temperature range on the way for this weekend and next week. Anywhere from low 70s to like upper 80s, but hey, we're on the warm side of things.
1: Yeah.
4: 53 now. Welcome to Friday.
1: Thanks, Corral. JP, Corral, Husker, Nick, and more. Free Fun Friday continues with your chance to win your mom something special, last minute wise. Mom's from Messina, a 4-pack of tickets for the big show tomorrow at Serco without a context contest. 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

0: What the heck were you thinking?
1: You won't get it till you do it.
2: What in the world were you thinking?
3: You never go full Coryell?
1: Wham. Wham.
0: What?
1: I'm just boozing. I'm just stinky. I am browning in my pants is what's happening.
3: Hi, I'm Coryell. I would really like a call.
1: Are you kicking that tiny little ball? Oh, my God.
4: I don't think I miss what you think I miss.
5: Time once again for Out of Context Contest with your chance to win. 466-9696. Need three of you to jump online and win a four-pack of tickets to see Joni Mussina and newcomer Alexander Kay at Sure Cove tomorrow night. A great mom's night out.
1: Mom's getting wild.
5: So if you want to win your mom something for Mother's Day, this is your last chance to do that. Or if you're a mom and you're like, you know what? I need a night out. And me and my girls are going to go watch Joni Mussina tomorrow night at Sure Cove. 466-9696 to play the game. Our featured artist today is Coryell times three. We'll get
1: Good Lord.
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0: This is JP, Coriel, and Husker Nick.
1: What the heck were you thinking?
2: You won't get it till you do it.
3: Yeah.
4: What in the world were you thinking?
3: You never go full Coriel?
2: Wham. Wham.
1: What?
2: I just booze and I'm just stinky. I am browning in my pants is what's happening.
3: Hi, I'm Coriel. I would really like a call.
2: Are you kicking that tiny little ball? Oh my God.
5: I don't think it means what you think it means.
6: I legit looked for other ones from us. But all of the messages we received from our listeners were like, hey, you need to grab that one from Coriel.
2: Oh, God.
3: You're on fire, Coriel.
6: You absolutely brought it today and this week.
3: This week, I mean, you were late every day, but you definitely showed up.
6: The humor was there.
2: That's how I make up
6: no
2: for
6: matter
2: it.
6: What. It's time once again to play Out of Context Contest. It's time to win you or your mother. A getaway, a little Ooh. Outing to Sturkov tomorrow night to see Joe DiMaggio live.
2: Yeah.
6: Let's go. A 4-pack of tickets. And on the line to get these last-minute tickets are Guy, Josh, and we start with Cam. Good morning, Cam.
7: Good morning.
6: All right, Husker Nick, take it away.
3: Happy Friday, Cam.
7: Happy Friday.
3: All right. Well, hey, super simple game here. It's Out of Context Contest. The way we play it, I'm going to give you some sound that was taken out of context from our show, and then you'll have three options, a one, a two, or a three. You just tell me which one is what we were talking about, and you move on. If you miss it, stay on the line. A lot of times we get back to the first person in the game because, well, I try to write some funny jokes that are a little tricky.
6: Yeah.
3: And almost all of these things could actually be what's going on because our show's wild.
6: Yeah.
3: Sound good?
7: Sound good.
3: All right.
6: Here is number one in Out of Context Contest.
2: Waco their asses.
1: What?
3: What?
6: My God.
3: Did you say Waco their asses? Oh, my God.
6: Yes, she
2: Let's
6: did.
2: Waco their asses.
3: All right. Number one.
6: Yikes.
3: That was sound advice Coriel was giving to an angry neighbor about
2: Waco their
3: neighbor.
2: Asses.
3: Yeah, Waco their asses.
2: Let's Waco their asses.
3: Number two, that was sound advice Coriel gave JP, who was annoyed with the morning show host on the Eagle down the hallway from us.
2: Waco their asses.
3: Or number three, that was sound advice Coriel gave Husker.

0: All right. Number one, Coryell was laughing at a divorced family. Number two, Coryell was laughing at a puppy that had injured its paw. It was when they brought it in the evening. Or number three, JP caught his pee-pee in his zipper and Coryell thought it was hilarious.
1: What do you think of this, Cam?
2: Oh, gosh. I have no idea. So I'm not a horrible human. I'll say number three.
1: I'm going to buzz it.
0: Twice. And well, he doesn't wear underpants, so it probably happens every once in a while.
1: I don't have to deal with zippers a lot. I just wear joggers all the time.
0: There you go.
1: It's a good try, though, Cam. So stay on the line. You're not out of it yet.
0: Joggers with no underwear?
3: JP's like, you're not catching me slipping.
0: Oh, how many gray pairs of joggers do you think he owns?
1: We move on to Josh. Yeah. Good morning, Josh.
4: Morning.
1: All right,
0: buddy. Is it number one, she's laughing at a divorced family, or number two, a puppy that injured its paw walking into the studio?
4: Number one.
0: It is a divorced family.
3: It is. But it was like how he said it or something. It was something that he said. It was like how he said it.
0: He's like, my mom and dad are divorced.
3: No, he said it something. He said it differently than that.
0: My mom and dad are divorced and I'm super sad. You know, that's what it was.
1: I mean, if we're going to compare like other, like, which is the better laugh? I mean, there's that creepy laugh. We've got this one.
0: Oh, yeah.
1: Or hey, this one.
4: Hello?
0: All right, here we go. Number
1: right,
0: so three.
1: Josh got that one right. That means you continue on, Josh. Here's the final piece for today's Out of Context contest.
3: Because I'm over here just like freeballing everything, okay?
1: What? You were on a roll this week.
0: You were on a roll.
1: Kendra said to make sure to grab
0: that. Number one, Coryell decided to go JP's route of underwearless lifestyle.
3: Because I'm over here just like freeballing everything, okay?
0: Number two, she meant to say freestyling because she was absolutely spitting bars on the show. Because
3: I'm over here just like freeballing everything, okay?
0: Or number three, somehow that describes how Coryell makes mac and cheese.
3: Because I'm over here just like freeballing everything, okay?
1: What do you think it is, Josh?
4: Number one?
0: No, thank God she is still wearing underwear. Thank goodness.
1: We move on to Guy, who has a chance to steal the game. Go ahead and get her the answer.
0: All right, Guy, is it number two? She meant to say freestyling because she was absolutely spitting bars. Because
3: I'm over here just like freeballing everything, okay?
5: It feels good to be a gangster.
0: Yeah, see? Or number three, somehow that describes how Coryell makes mac and cheese.
3: Because I'm over here just like freeballing everything, okay?
1: What do you think of this, Guy?
6: I don't know if Coryell cooks. Let's go with number two.
0: It is not number two.
1: We come all the way back to Cam.
3: Cam, is it three, three, or three?
4: It's three.
0: It is.
3: Yay! It was about following instructions on the Kraft mac and cheese box, and I said that my husband is very type A. He is very down to the
1: ditto.
3: Milliliter, ounce, whatever. Yeah. And I said I'm just freeballing it. Kind of like how I just freeball my way through life.
0: It's freeballing my way through life.
3: A whole lot of like, you know, this or that.
1: We need to get a t-shirt that says just freeballing.
3: I thought she meant like my way through life.
0: I thought she meant when she makes mac and cheese, she's brawless. That's what I thought you meant.
3: All of the above,
0: honestly. She's got them shoulder boulders just dangling in
3: them
0: the wind.
3: Them dirty pillows.
1: Okay.
0: Hey, well, we don't talk about that.
1: Cam, because you stuck it out, you are a winner today of Out of Context Contest. You
0: I
1: got
0: told
1: yourself
0: you we'd
1: the hook
0: get back
1: up.
0: To number one.
1: Yeah, congratulations, woo! Buddy.
4: Thank you.
1: You stay on the line again. Thanks to Josh and Guy for playing. That's Out of Context Contest for this week.
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1: We'll get you a Redneck movie review and movie passes for another possible Mother's Day gift. 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

Jordan Davis, Kicks 96.9, JP Coriel, Husker Nick. Taught you to love, taught you to care for others, taught you to never leave the toilet seat up. We'll fill in the blank for mom coming up.

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3: Happy Mother's Day!
7: Yes, this Sunday is Mother's Day. And we've been celebrating moms throughout the week today. And actually, Husker Nick brought it up earlier off the air that more people celebrate Mother's Day than they do Father's
8: That's
7: Day.
8: That's true. I don't want to hear any complaining anymore.
9: I kind of wondered.
7: No complaints. But we thought That's we'd right. give you a chance to shout your mom out and also win some tickets and have some fun with it. Because moms have taught us a lot of different things.
8: Yes.
7: Over time.
9: Yes. Moms have taught us anywhere from just basic hygiene to how to treat other people to how to be a wonderful business person or cook or juggle a heavy schedule.
8: I know what all utensils I can use to whack my kid on the butt when they're being bad.
9: There you go.
8: I also now have the phrase that I like to use, which is your ass is grass and I'm the lawnmower. That's another one my mom used frequently.
9: Nice. Your
8: mom
9: used that one. Gosh, your mom's awesome.
8: Oh yeah. Yeah. Yeah. I'm a tough hombre because of my mother. I'm a nice guy because of my dad.
9: And there's something about...
8: My mom is tough.
9: I love that.
8: Yeah.
9: There's something also about your mom versus your dad using your full government name when you're in trouble.
8: Oh dude.
7: 100%.
8: Yes.
9: Not that, you know, dads... I'm not trying to knock dads at all. It's just something... I think it almost like cuts more when mom uses your full government
7: true.
9: Name.
7: It resonates louder and more aggressively and sends chills up your spine when they do that.
8: Yeah. Nicholas Allen Gregeth, and I'm like, oh crap.
9: Oh, you're like, it's real. It's real, whatever's about to
8: happen. Luckily, I had two brothers, though, so she was always like, Nicholas. Casey. I'm like, that's the dog. What are we doing?
7: Had to go through the Rolodex of names. Yeah. That's so funny. You can let us know. We're basically just have you fill in the blank. Mom taught me blank. Like we got a text this morning. My mom taught me, wherever you may be, let your wind blow free, a.k.a. when you got a fart, fart.
9: Yeah. Oh, nice.
8: Now, every time my kids are sick, the first thing I ask them is, hey, you got poop? Because that's what my mom always used to say to me. She's like, have you tried
9: you
8: pooping?
9: Poop?
8: Yeah, like, have you tried pooping? And like so, and my kids hate it. They get so mad about it. But I love saying that.
7: To go with the mac and cheese, it was earlier an Out of Context contest. Jen said, my mom taught me how to cook without measuring anything.
8: Yeah.
7: Her recipe is basically until it feels right. And mine's never felt right, but I still try.
9: But you gotta try.
8: I'm also pretty good at taking heavy criticism because of my mother. She
9: there
8: does
9: you
8: a great.
9: Go.
8: She put me in my place all the time.
9: Yeah,
8: someone had to.
9: She made sure you had thick skin.
8: Not my brothers, just me.
9: Just you.
8: Just me though. Not my brothers.
7: So let's get to it.
0: Coming up
10: next
0: with JP, Couriel, and Husker Nick.
7: 466-9696. 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Fill in the blank. My mom taught me blank. And you'll qualify to win your way to join Messina Live coming up tomorrow night at Circo.
9: Four pack of tickets.
7: 466-9696. Have some fun.
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7: We're having you fill in the blank. My mom taught me blank in honor of Mother's Day and all the moms out there who taught us so many different things. 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
9: On Facebook, KX969, Tammy says to never give up when things get tough. Keep fighting for your goals and dream. She's my best friend, and I love her so much.
7: Nice.
9: And she
7: so
9: tagged
7: sweet.
9: Her Lana or Alana. Thank you for being my mom.
7: Oh, that's super sweet.
9: Go. Well said, Tammy.
7: How about you? My mom taught me blank.
17: She's got eyes in the back of her head, and you can never get away with anything.
7: No, that's true. Exactly. 100%. All moms do. It's crazy.
8: Dude, I cook because of my mother. I you love do. Cooking because of her. She and I cook a lot of food together. Nice. It's fun. Aww. She's awesome.
7: 466-9696. My mom taught me blank. Amanda says, my mom taught me if you're early, you're on time. If you're on time, you're late. I now arrive at an airport emotionally stressed 4 hours early.
8: Yes.
7: Thanks to my mom.
8: Thank you, mom.
7: 466-9696. 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My mom taught me for your chance to win you and your mom some fun with Jody Messina live at Circa tomorrow night.

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1: Celebrating the moms out there with a round of My Mom Taught Me Blank. 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
2: On the Liberty First Credit Union Kicks text club, this says, Mom taught me that every dog has his day. Basically, if someone had done me wrong, that someday, somehow, someone will do wrong to that person. Ooh, I may not be there to see it, but it'll happen. It'll help me get through a lot of what has happened.
1: Tyler says, my mom always taught me to wear clean underwear in case I got into an accident. Still not sure why emergency responders would care, but okay. Just something he was taught. Hi, good morning. What your mom taught you what?
3: How to be respectful.
1: Excellent.
2: Oh, awesome.
1: That's a very good thing.
2: Back to the text club. Yeah. My mom taught me you don't always have to like your kids, but you do always have to love them.
1: Aw. Katie says, my mom taught me that turning down the car radio somehow helps you see better while driving.
4: Yeah, for sure. That's real. That is real.
1: Hi, good morning. My mom taught me what?
5: Napkin on your lap. Use your manners.
1: Okay.
2: Oh, well put.
1: That's a good one, too.
2: Another one says, my mom taught me the S word when running late to work. You learn a lot of different words in a high-stress situation.
1: Lexi says, my mom taught me to never leave the house without chapstick and a snack. Honestly, solid advice.
2: Oh, easily.
1: I mean, you got to make sure you got something to take care of.
2: Easily, purse snacks.
1: Oh, Haley had her mom taught her how to parallel park by screaming, you're too close. Until I cried.
2: Until I cried. On Facebook, KX969, Brittany says, mom taught me the world is hard, but as long as you treat people how you want to be treated, life will treat you better than those who wish ill upon you.
1: I like that.
2: Madison said, to stand my ground, never let anyone walk all over me. And Holly says, so many things, but one of the most impactful, in friendship, quality is more important than quantity. Don't hang on to friendships that don't lift you up.
1: Oh, that's really good.
2: Mm-hmm.
1: Tiffany says, my mom taught me to always trust my gut. Unless my gut wanted bangs, then no. Nice.
2: That's, yes,
1: you'll
2: that is
1: never get bangs,
2: sage
1: Tiffany.
2: Advice. Sage advice. On Facebook, KX969. Valerie says, if you get a good deal on something, you are saving money, not spending money.
1: It's, oh, the girl
2: oh,
1: math.
2: Oh, yeah.
1: It's girl math.
4: Nice.
1: Your mom
2: absolutely.
1: Taught you girl math.
2: That's how it goes.
1: Maria says, my mom taught me that no matter how full you are, there's always room for dessert.
2: Casey says, how to play volleyball from the age of 2 and to always enjoy the small moments to laugh at.
1: Oh, Ben says, my mom taught me to unplug everything during a thunderstorm because apparently lightning was personally targeting our toaster.
4: That happens, man.
1: No, you do. And you don't
4: take
1: a shower.
4: TVs go out because of that.
1: You don't take a shower during a lightning storm either.
2: Hold on. I got to check this out. Okay. Yeah. I thought this was going to be that.
1: Okay.
2: So a couple different segments we've talked about. We've talked about siblings fighting each other and like the craziest injuries you've had, whatever. And there's this person that keeps texting in, and somehow all of these things are centered around golf carts. Like the time that they flung their brother out of a golf cart. Another one was they hit a log splitter with their golf cart. They had texted in, one of their good things was that we don't own a golf cart anymore.
1: Nice.
2: And then now they said, my mom taught me to not drive a golf cart anymore.
1: So might want to stay away from golf carts.
2: Funny.
1: You can add yours and my mom taught me blank by texting in 466-9696 or also letting us know on Facebook, X, and Instagram. We got one more 4-pack of Moms from Messina tickets to give you.
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Kicks 96.9 with JP Coriel, Hospitic Mornings. One more chance for you to win your mom something for Mother's Day with the Redneck Movie Review. Your chance to go to the movies on us with the Marcus Grand Theater downtown. We'll see what Kuta Bosiva thinks of Mortal Kombat 2.

0: Movie review with me, Husker Nick's cousin, Cooter Mo Cephas.
1: Yeah. All right, y'all. Now listen up. This week we got a new movie, and I know you're going to hear the name. You're going to hear Mortal Kombat, and you're going to think, is this like a family reunion down in Missouri? No, it's from the video game. I'm so pumped about this movie. You guys, the original movie came out about a million years ago when your old Cooter was just a tiny little kid Cooter. Wait a minute. Anyways,
2: Cooter sounds like a rap name.
1: Like a little guy. Yeah, it's me.
3: Just
1: a
3: small
4: Cooter.
3: Oh, heck yeah.
1: Oh, boy. on the amount of jokes I ever wrote in my life, that was one of the worst I've ever done, but that's all right.
3: That makes sense. Your name is Cooter Bo Cephas.
1: Cooter Bo Cephas. Anyways, so it's Mortal Kombat 2, and here's your preview.
5: You want to know what makes a hero? It's not destiny. It's not something you're born with. It's searching for greatness.
6: Johnny Cage, you have been chosen for Mortal Kombat.
5: Then realizing you've had it in you this entire time.
7: Whoa! I really don't feel comfortable hitting a girl.
8: Don't worry. You won't.
7: Yo, send me back. I want to go back.
8: The rules of the tournament are simple. Our fates would not be settled by the size of our armies. They would be decided by combat.
5: I'm not some great warrior. I'm not some champion. This is a war for the fate of your world.
9: Freeze him!
5: It's showtime.
9: Get over here!
1: Oh my God! Y'all ever see the TikTok video? There's a guy that does like themes to all the different things, and it's like he's in a boss's meeting, and he's like, "Hey y'all, we got this game coming out. It's a street fighting game, and we just need like a low key theme." And then he's like, "Bam, bam, bam," doing the thing,
3: and then he's just doing
1: hilarious.
3: The whole theme song.
2: That's awesome.
1: I'll have to find it for y'all. It's
3: and
1: good.
3: They're like,
1: look it
3: up. Yeah, sure, very low key.
1: It's super good. But hey, speaking of low key, I'm gonna give this movie 5 bags of pork grinds. That's right, 5 bags. This is a good movie. You guys gotta get out and see it.
2: Carl Urban.
3: I think they've got a Mortal Kombat machine at Versus in the Haymarket. I might be wrong, but I could have sworn played that one night.
1: Oh, it's awesome.
2: Oh, yeah.
1: Raiden, that's my guy.
2: 90% popcorn meter. It's
1: a lot of love. And then Street Fighter comes out later this year, too.
2: This too.
1: And that looks amazing.
2: Masters of the Universe. He
1: I know, man. Like, it's like crazy. Just hitting the 80s nostalgia games and 80s, early 90s. Perfect. That's perfect. We need a Super Tecmo Bowl movie now.
2: There you go.
1: They have a John Madden movie coming out, actually.
2: The Madden biopic.
1: With Nick Cage as John Madden, which is a very interesting choice.
3: Cooter Bo Cephas. It is an interesting choice. Cooter Bo Cephas, I bet you were no less than at least 3 Mortal Kombat characters as Halloween costumes.
1: Oh, yeah.
3: Over the years.
1: Johnny Cage.
3: Yeah.
1: Liu Kang.
3: Scorpion.
1: Scorpion, get over here. That's my guy. All right, y'all. I'm Husker Nick's cousin, Cooter. I have a joke, but I'm not going to say it.
3: I already made one
1: bad joke in this segment.
3: Away.
1: I don't need another one.
2: Right. She brings out the best in you, doesn't
1: I'm
2: she?
1: I'm Husker Nick's cousin, Cooter. I've been waiting years for her to scream that out at me. Husker Nick's cousin, Cooter Bo Cephas. And I just, let's get out of this segment before I get fired.
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1: Parker McCollum almost left country music and why he turned down $1 million. Actor Chet Hanks goes all in on his country career and new music from Mr. Kenny Chesney.
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1: Nitty Gritty from Music City, powered by A1 Mold Testing and Remediation. Parker McCollum almost walked away from his music career basically 2 years ago.
3: Okay.
1: Yeah, despite his success and everything, he said, quote, "I had just kind of lost the buzz creatively, and I had been touring nonstop." He said his plan was to make one more album, the self-titled Parker McCollum album, and just go out on that note, basically. He also said, quote, "It was, what do I have to make myself and my soul, my spirit, to wake the blank up and be creative and love this again? If this is the last record I'm ever going to make, make it a good one." And turns out recording that album was the key to reinvigorating his love for the game. His music cup had filleth over at that point. Nice. And it kind of answered his question if he still loved doing what he did. So I'm glad that he had that little come to meet Jesus with himself, basically. And while we're discussing his career, did you know that he turned down $1 million to not sign a record deal with Universal?
3: Had no idea.
1: Wild.
4: Now, why are you $1 million right now just to decommit verbally from Universal? And I'm like, I got to call you back, dude. I did not have $1 million at the time. We were doing well. We were selling a lot of tickets, and we had a bus by then, and it was going really well.
5: $1 million is a lot of money.
4: This is 2017. So anyways, I just remember thinking, I'm like, man, the last thing I want to do is go to Nashville and immediately let everybody know I can be bought. Call the guy back, and I'm like, look, that's a crazy thing for me to sit here right now and tell you that I'm not going to take this $1 million, but I'm not going to take this $1 million. I remember his exact words were, this is the biggest mistake you'll ever make in your career, and you will be back. He was 100% wrong.
1: Hey.
5: Wow.
6: Nice.
1: You love it when those jerks get basically proven wrong. Good job, Parker McCollum. And, you know, I never thought of it that way, but that is a really good way to put that. And he said when he got to Nashville, he didn't want the very first thing to do was sell out or to be selling out for his career and let everyone know he can be bought. So I think that's pretty awesome of him.
3: Makes it even more exciting that he's going to be here August 1st at CHI.
1: Too. Oh, yeah. KZKX.com for your tickets. And lastly, Chet Hanks. If you're wondering who that is, and the last name kind of sounds familiar, yes, that is the son of Tom Hanks and Rita Wilson. He's around my age, like mid-30s.
3: He's one of the stars of Running Point.
1: One of the stars of Running Point.
3: Yeah.
1: He is an enigma, kind of. He's kind of, he's in trouble every once in a while, or occasionally doing or saying something controversial.
3: Right.
1: It seems to be never nothing like super egregious, if I remember right, but just
3: he's the bad boy of the two kids. You got Colin and then you got Chet.
1: Yeah, out of pocket stuff. I just know Tom Hanks goes to bed rubbing like the bridge of his nose, like, both of his eyes, taking off his glasses, taking a big breath in. All right. But Chet Hanks, he seems to be trying to do a career in country music now, so much so that he has fully embraced Music City. He straight up moved there. He moved into a trailer park in Nashville. He has a band called Something Out West. He just performed at Stagecoach, actually, and Tom Hanks was there to support him.
3: And his mom, Rita, also has a country album that came out like a couple years ago. You didn't know that? Yeah, Rita Wilson had country, too.
1: Oh, that's wild. Yeah. But Chet loves country music. I mean, I think he's a man of all genres. He likes music in general, but he's trying to do it in country music. So keep an eye out for Chet Hanks and his band, Something Out West. New music from Kenny Chesney, new label, new album coming. This is called Carry On. That's the nitty gritty from Music City. Ariel with Kix 96.9.

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1: Do you ever wonder how important people handle unavoidable annoyances? Like the DMV or getting a bank to change their address?
2: I think they have an assistant.
1: That takes care of it for them?
2: Yeah.
1: Well, tomorrow is the one-year anniversary of when Pope Leo XIV, a.k.a. Robert Prevost from Chicago, was elected Pope at the conclave.
2: Big Bears Pope and White Sox fan.
1: Yeah, big-time White Sox fan.
2: No coincidence the Sox are all of a sudden playing well.
1: Oh, yeah.
2: All of a sudden. Interesting. Out of nowhere. Interesting. Their players are, it's like they're just kissed by God.
1: And soon afterward, Maloney. When he moved to the Vatican City, he had to change his address on everything to say Vatican City.
3: I know
2: the music is killing me too.
3: It's freaking me out.
2: What is going on? Are we about to get sacrificed?
3: I know, it's freaking me out.
1: It's what you hear. He's in his office and he's like, I got to change my address at my bank.
2: It's still going.
1: It's still going, yeah, because he's sitting in his office and the Gregorian chants are going on.
3: Okay.
2: Do they do that nonstop?
1: That's what I assume.
2: I have no idea.
1: This is what it sounds like when you walk around Vatican City?
3: I hope
1: is it Gregorian chants? I don't know. That's what I would assume.
3: Leo can tell people to maybe crank down choir practice a little bit.
2: He like pops in a Slipknot CD.
3: Could you bank.
1: Put a pause on that, please?
2: Yeah, let's play some Judas Priest.
1: So,
3: don't know about that.
1: Before he ascended to his popedom, he had to change things at his bank. And so a story is being shared around by another father, one of his fathers that are a part of his crew. And he said that 2 months into being the Pope, Pope Leo personally called a bank to change his phone number and address to his new digs at the Vatican City.
3: Okay.
1: He went through all the security questions and stuff, but the lady on customer service said, unfortunately, he needed to come to the bank in person to make these changes.
2: It's a long drive.
3: Yeah, where is his bank back in Chicago?
1: Yeah.
2: Yeah.
3: Okay.
2: Yeah,
1: and he's already in the Vatican City.
2: They were also probably like, no chance this is actually the Pope.
3: Well, that's what I'm thinking.
2: What are we doing here?
3: They've definitely got to be doing that because it sounds too famous. Like the ramblings too of a crazy person.
2: It's like whenever JP goes through a drive through and they're like, are you JP? And he's like, yeah. They're like, no way. You're too famous.
3: Yeah. They're like, come back.
2: That happens all the time.
1: So Leo said, I'm sorry, I can't make it back to Chicago. And she says, I'm sorry, that's our policy. And then he said, would it matter to you if I told you I'm Pope Leo? So he's like, do you know who I am?
3: Well,
1: you
3: yeah, at some point. Yeah.
2: I can send the wrath of God after you. How about that?
3: In this case, Pope Leo should have led with that, to be honest with
2: but
3: you.
2: But he gets the pass.
3: He gets the pass.
1: I think that's a necessary context. I mean, like, I'm sorry, I can't make it back to Chicago. I'm in the Vatican City. I'm Pope Leo.
3: Yeah. To streamline such a task that no one wants to do, if you have the privilege of being able to, like, there's two privileges people have to get through these things fast.
1: Okay.
3: One, an insane face card, which means like you're very attractive.
1: Okay.
3: You have to have an absolute insane face card. Will not deny everyone who sees
1: 10
3: you
1: out of 10.
3: Immediately.
1: Yeah.
3: Here's my soul.
1: Yeah. Okay.
3: And then be the Pope. So. Well, You got to pick one or two, you know, you can pick both.
1: Well, she didn't buy it, and she, like most customer service people do, but also one in Chicago, she hung up on him.
2: Ooh. So he picked up the bat phone straight to God and was like, hey, I got to tell you what this chick just did.
3: Oh, no.
2: That's like, you don't do that.
1: And the bank wouldn't budge until Pope Leo said he'd be forced to move his account if they couldn't help him. And then they're like, whoa. We want to keep your business, so let's try to see if we can figure this out. And they verified his identity and made the change for him remotely.
3: I can.
1: But he had to threat leaving the bank.
3: Imagine. I think the big thing here is the fact that she hung up on the Pope.
1: Right, of all people,
3: you hung up on the Pope. Of all of the mistakes that you could make at work today, just know, in the scheme of things, if this helps you get out of being in trouble with your boss,
1: just say,
3: hey, you know what? In the scheme of things, not that big of a deal. It's not like I hung up on the Pope.
1: Right.
3: Good Lord.
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0: JP, Corey Ellen, Husker Nick.
1: Oh.

0: if you haven't heard it enough, again, another reminder, Sunday is Mother's Day.
1: So you make sure. You better have something lined up for mom.
0: Yeah, either a call, a card, take her out to eat, something.
1: Cook her a home-cooked meal, maybe something she taught you to cook in the past.
0: Yes, sir. If you don't have that, we still have your chance to do right by your mom. You can do mom's Top Me shout outs on Facebook. And make sure to tag your mom in it so she knows that you love and care about
1: her. Yeah, you fill in the blank, mom taught me blank, and get qualified for our last four pack of Jody Messina tickets. Mm-hmm. Moms for Messina, Jody Messina, and Alexandra Kay live tomorrow night at Stir Cove.
0: And even bigger is a chance to win $1,000 for your mom. Thanks to our friends with Jet Splash Car Wash, we're honoring the women who do it all by giving $1,000 away. And today's the final day to get in for that. So
1: final chance to get mom the ultimate prize. $1,000. She gets to spend it how she wants. If you happen to be on the receiving end of that because she loves you dearly, then awesome. But that's her money. That's mom's money.
0: Mom's money.
1: Mom's going to the boats.
0: That's my mom. Is that what you would do?
1: No, I don't know.
0: You become a mom and you're just like, mama wants to go to the boats.
1: Maybe. Maybe a little shopping spree on the way there. Get a nice fancy coffee.
0: Maybe buy
1: a new outfit.
0: I know they have, I think Scooters is doing a whole bunch of stuff for moms this week, and teachers and nurses, too. So if you want to go get, like, deals on deals on deals.
1: Maybe your mom is big into investing or, like, stock trading.
0: Maybe
1: she'll invest it all.
0: She might.
1: That's her prerogative.
0: Or blow it on the ponies, one of the two.
1: Her money.
0: All right, so if you want to do that, again, KZKX.com or Facebook KX969. And then we'll be back on Monday. We have something huge to give you beginning on Monday, and it involves a double shot.
1: Oh my gosh, yeah. I was about to ask you, what?
0: And a chance to get out of town for a very, very cool event.
1: Oh, this is awesome. I cannot wait to start this on Monday.
0: We'll give you all the details Monday. We got a bunch of tickets to give away for a bunch of other things, too. And we'll have a great time. So enjoy yourself. Happy Mother's Day weekend.
1: Happy Mother's Day weekend.
0: Get out there and do something for Mama. And we'll see y'all on Monday.
1: Bye.
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6: Lincoln Weather.
7: Finally, cloudy skies today. Look for a high around 79. Great weekend, other than a couple scattered thunderstorms tomorrow. Look for a high of 82. And then Mother's Day Sunday, partly cloudy, 73. The next week in the 80s, pretty much throughout. So nice weather coming our way. It's 56 right now. Back to another 12 in a row to help you wrap up this week. Morgan Wallen, Cody, and Carrie. Now Jason.

96.9. A Bigger Friday all work day long with Kicks. And on Monday, What If Your Summer included a trip to Philly and a night with Morgan and this gal, Ella Langley. We'll have all the details on how your next concert might require a boarding pass. That's Monday morning. Now the latest from Ella and Morgan. Can't Love You Anymore. It's new on Kicks.

He's Jordan Davis on Kix 96.9. If you're looking for a last-minute Mother's Day gift, concert tickets, definitely go over big. 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And also for Mom, $1,000 is still up for grabs. 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His brother's Osborne. 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

That's Lettuce from Jelly Roll, one of the best guys out there. 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

He's Morgan Wallen on Kicks 96.9. I'm JP. Imagine hearing him live in Philadelphia. Yeah, we're serious. Details coming Monday with JP Coyle and Husker Nick. And your chance to fly out and see Morgan and Ella Langley together with an ultimate getaway from Kicks 96.9. That's the Urban. It's Kicks.

He's Jason Aldean, going to be live. The all-new Morton Amphitheater in July. There are so many great new shows down there, including Dierks Bentley coming up here on June 13th. Got Jason Aldean going to be at the Amp, Tim McGraw, just to name a few. You can win your way to those shows and many more, including seeing this lady live at Pinnacle Bank Arena at KZKX.com. It's Megan Maroney, and she's on Kicks.

0: We hope you have a great Mother's Day weekend. When we come back on Monday, we'll get you the details on how you can win with a double shot of Morgan Wallen to see him and Ella Langley live in America's Birthplace. 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

0: That's Coe Wetzel, co-headlining Country Drive Music Fest. It's the biggest party of the summer with him. Bailey Zimmerman, Hudson Westbrook as your headliners. Aaron Watson, Dasha, Baker Blankship, and a whole bunch more are going to be there. 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

0: Morgan Wallen and Post Malone on Kix 96.9. Chance to see both of them separately with Kix, including Post Malone live down at Kauffman Stadium in July. Morgan Wallen, a big getaway to see him live coming up. 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That's Brett Young.
1: I can't.

Dex Bentley gone. Kicks out of 6.9. I'm JP. Good morning. Happy Friday. Almost lunchtime. Coryell's going to have your lunch break coming up in a few. Dirk's going to be down at the new Morton Amphitheater in June. You can win your way in at KZKX.com.

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5: Lincoln Weather.
6: Pretty solid weekend, not only for Mother's Day weekend, but also all the graduations that are going on. Husker Baseball has their senior day tomorrow, and they're taking out Iowa with this weekend. So partly cloudy today, look for high around 79. Then 82 tomorrow with scattered storms, about 30%. Then Mother's Day Sunday, going to be great. Partly cloudy, 73 in the back next week. I don't know, we don't want to think about next week, but 80s next week will be really nice. Back to another 12 in a row. We got newcomer Chase Matthew. Kojo on the way, too. Now it's Luke Combs.

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saw the old man's face. Front page obituary. He was a millionaire. He left his fortune to some guy he barely knew. His kids were mad as hell.

Billy Crane said people are crazy on Kix 96.9. I'm JP. I might be one of those crazy people because I'm thinking of taking a 5.5-month-old to a Husker baseball game. They take on Iowa this weekend, and Caitlin's aunt and uncle gave us some tickets. So we'll see how it goes. He's 5.5 months old. How long we'll be at the ballpark, we'll see. But it's going to be a fun time, and celebrating the seniors, too, over the weekend.

Burns and Luke Bryan, Ride on Kicks 96.9. I am JP, out the door. Have a great rest of your day. Quail's in next. Take care of your lunch break. Have a great Mother's Day weekend, everybody. Be safe out there. Graduation, too. Best of luck to all y'all. And we'll talk to you Monday morning with your chance to fly away to Morgan Wallen.

Dr. Jason Aldean, Lincoln's 12 in a row country on Kix. Hi, it's Coryell. Welcome to your Mother's Day weekend. Lots of graduation parties over the next couple days, too, and beautiful weather for them. I'll tell you that much. Worst Way, Riley Green on Kix.

0: Woman by Kane Brown kicks 96.9 this August. You can see him live at Stir Cove August 9th. 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It's like a one-stop shop for all the happenings and a chance for you to win your way in to the Kane Brown Show, among many other concerts.
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6: Lincoln Weather.
7: Partly sunny today, 77 for the high to start your weekend, overnight 48 for the low. Nice and warm tomorrow, 80 for the high, a little cloudy, and then down to 71. Sunny skies for Sunday next week, on and off warm temperatures anywhere from mid 70s to upper 80s, even. We've got definitely some warm weather coming your way. 71 here throughout the capital city. Miranda Lambert is next. 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

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Kix 96.9, what's going on? It's Coryell. Beautiful things now, Megan Maroney. Speaking of beautiful things, Mother's Day this weekend. You know what? 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

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Tune in Monday for the details on the big giveaway. It involves travel. It involves two of the biggest names in country music and America's birthplace. 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Fancy Reba McEntire on Kicks Country. I remember.

Jelly Roll, another 12 songs in a row. I Am Not Okay, Kix 96.9. Hand me not one, not two, but probably three of these. Because it's the weekend. One margarita on Kix, Luke Bryan. Every

Russell Dickerson happened to me on Kix Country. Seriously, you should follow him on socials. He is a ham, and he loves the rapper Fetty Wap so much so he actually got Fetty Wap to agree to be on his new song that came out today. It's called Boots. See Russell Dickerson live this September at Store Cove, KZKX.com for tickets. Running out of moonlight, Randy Houser.

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0: 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Coming up, Ella Langley, Luke Combs, Faith Hill. 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
12: Partly sunny today with a high of 77. A great way to start the weekend. We've got warm temperatures in the foreseeable future. 48 for the low, 80 for your high tomorrow. 70 for the high come Sunday. Lots of sun on the way. And next week it looks to be pretty warm, anywhere from mid-70s to like upper 80s. Sitting at 74 with Chris Young and Kane Brown to start 12 songs in a row. Famous Friends.

It was bound to happen. Two of the biggest names in country music, they gotta collab. Ella Langley and Morgan Wallen, I Can't Love You Anymore. What's up? It's Coryell with Kix 96.9. I hope the start to your weekend's been pretty awesome so far. It'll only get better with Luke Combs, One Number Away, Kix 96.9.

This Kiss, Faith Hill, another 12 songs in a row on Kix 96.9. It's a busy weekend, Mother's Day weekend, lots of graduation parties too. I hope the next few days treat you well and you have a blast. 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

trying to set the tone for your weekend. A bar song by Shaboozey. I'm like, it's 12 in a row. Country. Painted You Pretty, the latest from Hudson Westbrook. 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

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Bailey Zimmerman's on the way in a couple minutes. He's headlining at Country Drive Music Fest this summer. More details on that in a few after Brunette. 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

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If you don't have tickets for Country Drive Music Fest, don't sleep on those. It's coming up June 25th through 27th. 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Get campsites too. Bailey Zimmerman's one of the headliners, among many others. Post Malone, Morgan Wallen now. I had some help.

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0: We hope you have a great Mother's Day weekend. 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

Lainey Wilson on Kix 96.9. 4x4 by you. Welcome to Mother's Day weekend. What did mom teach you? It's a fill in the blank on Facebook at KX969. Honor mom, the things that she taught you, like how to persevere, manners, maybe a favorite dish she cooks. Or ladies, maybe she taught you the trick on how to take your bra off without taking your shirt off. Hey, that is vital information.

0: 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Cole Swindell and Jody Messina. She had me at Heads, Carolina. Jody Messina and Alexandra K live tomorrow night at Stir Cove. 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

put on a great show last night with Kix 96.9 at Steelhouse. Of course, we got Joe DiMessina in time for Mother's Day. It's going to be a lot of fun on Saturday night at the Stern Concert Cove. It's going to be a beautiful evening, too. Here's Morgan, Lincoln's Kix 96.9.

Joy, God Made You, Lincoln's Kicks 96.9. Happy Mother's Day weekend, actually officially kicking it off here. That's right, still got time to get that card and those flowers bought. Lincoln's Kicks 96.9, Cody with the fall.

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Well, we don't want the contest to end, but Mother's Day is coming up on Sunday. Still a chance for you to win $1,000 with Kix 96.9. 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Thanks to our good friends at Jet Splash Car Wash, and you can sign up to win your mom $1,000. That's right. Mother's Day is happening on Sunday. A nice little present, wouldn't it? Luke Combs, the big tornado song, Ain't No Love.

Hanging out at the Applebee's. Walker Hayes, Kix 96.9. How about going to Philadelphia instead to see Ella Langley and Morgan Wallen? All the details Monday morning with JP, Coryell, and Husker Nick. Here's Be Her.

Looks like graduation parties are getting underway this weekend, so that may be your kind of party. Jason Aldean, Lincoln's Kicks 96.9. 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

0: How do you become a big country star like that guy, Riley Green? Well, I think it's Chinese food. Lincoln's Kicks 96.9. Hi, it's Robin. Riley Green talking about his mom, of course, Mother's Day, and said, I thank my mom so much for taking me to guitar lessons, because that's what moms do. I think my wife shuttles my kids. That's how we've got so many miles on our SUV, is mostly softball, shuttling the kids around, and football with my son as well. And, you know, there's some other lessons, ball lessons along with that whole thing. But Riley, same thing. Guitar lessons, 45 minutes away, but he said the Chinese buffet afterwards was the thing that he remembers the most. So I guess that's kind of one of those things. I do like me a good Chinese buffet, too. 12 nonstop country songs. Maybe you got that Mongolian grill going on. Oh, now we're really talking.
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Travis Tritt. How? Great day to be alive. Lincoln's Kicks 96.9. Every day to be alive is great. And don't take it lightly. That's what this song is about. If you're looking for some help, maybe you're doubting yourself on what

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And that's when I realized that she was every cowboy's dream come true.

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Dylan Scott, it's my girl. Lincoln's Kicks 96.9. Well, your girl may be a mom, and don't forget about taking care of mom. 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

It's all about where you sit, I think. Lincoln's Kicks 96.9, that's Randy Houser, where country feels. And if you sit next to your grandma while she plays the church organ, you might pick up a couple of things. And I guess that's what worked really well for Chase Matthew here. Doing really well with himself. Another big song called Holding It Down, Lincoln's Kicks 96.9.

Well, the show wasn't what it was supposed to be for some people, but some people liked what happened. Of course, that rain just was a pain in the butt a couple of weeks ago with that show. Lincoln's Kix 96.9, never lie, here's that top.

0: not going to tell any lies. There are some TV moms out there that people do idolize. Lincoln's Kicks 96.9. It's Rob here enjoying this wonderful Mother's Day weekend getting underway. A lot of grad parties as well. So there's some moms working hard, like my wife, trying to get things together for that tonight. And then on top of that, there's Mother's Day. So the reward, I guess, is on Sunday is how the whole thing works out. But when it comes to TV moms, there is one woman that seems to resonate across both male and female lines, and that would be the character Kitty Foreman from The 70s Show as the quintessential best mom out there of all time. Now, Carol Brady made the list as well for the guys, but did not make it for the ladies. But ladies and guys both agree that Kitty Foreman of the top three moms from TV moms make the list. Hopefully your mom makes the top of your list and you do something great for her, like maybe win $1,000. You still got a chance to do that at KZKX.com. And the two that you could possibly see in concert in Philadelphia coming up to kick off a 12-song set next on Kix.
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16: Not an absolute guarantee or perfect weekend, but looks pretty darn good for Mother's Day, graduations, all that stuff going on. 48 tonight for the low. For tomorrow, looking at 82. Just a slight chance of a couple of drops of rain. Not a big threat. 73 and nice on Mother's Day, Sunday as well. 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Not a bad deal at all. In the capital city, we're at 78, kicking up 12 songs right now. These guys in concert together in Philadelphia in August, and we're going to send you there. 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

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Even better for your mom if she can clone herself or get a robot. I'll tell you what, every mom out there wants one of those robots that's going to do cleaning and house chores. Blame them. As a guy, I'd want that too. Here's Woman to Kane Brown at Kicks. It's not.

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Did you see that guy, Luke Holmes, there in your small town tavern last night? 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You can see that. 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
1: Throwing it back, Brooks and Dunn style, boot scooting our way towards the weekend. Lincoln's Kicks 96.9, big graduation weekend, UNL graduation, a lot of high schools, Mother's Day weekend on top of that. Yeah, a lot of stuff

It's 5 o'clock, a little bit after. Why not quit chasing brunettes, blondes, just go for the drink instead. Safer. Lincoln's Kicks 96.9, as long as you're not driving. Post Malone, Blake Shelton together at Kicks. Oh.

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Lincoln's Kicks 96.9. 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

Tyler Hubbard, dancing in the country. Got new Tyler Hubbard music due here in a couple of weeks. I thought Tyler and Brian could get back together from Florida Georgia Line, but I haven't seen any more about that. Lincoln's Kicks 96.9, a chance to see this wonderful girl along with Morgan Wallen together in Philadelphia. All the details Monday morning with JP, Coriel, and Husker Nick. Make sure you're listening for your chance to qualify to take that trip. Here's Choosing Texas with Kicks. Just

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0: Got a big old sexy night in front of you. Kind of love we make. Luke Holmes, Lincoln's Kick 76.9. Got a brand new song from Kenny Chesney. That's right. Released last night at midnight. We'll play it for you right after this one. Montgomery Gentry's Hell Yeah. It's Kick 96.9, driving home.
1: He works way too much for way too little. He drinks way too early till

0: just got to carry on. Some good advice about life. Kenny Chesney, Lincoln's Kicks 96.9. The guy kind of lives in a sphere of positivity. Also, he's doing his shows this summer in the sphere, of course. Lincoln's Kicks 96.9 celebrating Mother's Day weekend along with graduation. Some of the streets downtown will be all closed up around the Haymarket because of UNL grad. So be on the lookout for that. Also, still the last chance to get in for the $1,000 from Mom. So make sure you sign up at KZKX.com. Chance to win free money. We've got that for Mom. And you could get her all set up in time for Mother's Day. If not, barely. You just got to at least buy a card. Flowers kind of come in second, but make sure you get a card and give your mom a call or do something like that this weekend.
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Maybe write it down, throw it back. George Strait, Lincoln's Kicks 96.9. We'll write this down. 26th of July. 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Pinnacle Bank Arena Kicks show. 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

song that's so big, it takes four guys to put it together. It's Hardy, Tim McGraw, Eric Church, Morgan Wallen, MacArthur, Lincoln's Kicks 96.9. While half of me wants a cold beer, so both halves. It's Friday afternoon. Here's Thomas Ray, the Kicks. Yeah,

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KZK.

She's going to be in Nebraska this coming summer, part of the Country Drive Music Festival, 25th through the 27th of June. That's right, 3 days of country in the country. You can be there. Go to KZKX.com, our concert page, all the details about that huge festival. Camping information, ticket information, and also maybe score some free tickets as well. That's right. So we wouldn't send you there without a chance to win something. Kenny, no shoes, no shirt, no problem on Kicks. I've been a-

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Sleepless in a hotel or sleeping in a hotel bar? I don't think you'd be sleeping in the hotel bar, but Luke Combs voted by a lot of country listeners as the guy most likely to run into in a bar. He looks like the kind of guy you'd love, I guess, run into a bar, meet in a bar for that matter. And a lot of guys that do look a lot like Luke Combs. Lincoln's Kicks 96.9. 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Well,

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0: wouldn't sell you out. Lincoln's Kicks 96.9. We just hook you up. That's what we do around here. A chance to go see Ella Langley and Morgan Wallen together. Actually, it's a Morgan Wallen show, and Ella Langley's playing a few select dates. So we thought we'd pick a pretty cool city to send you to. That'll be Philadelphia in August. Now, your chance to win that trip comes up Monday morning with JP, Coriel, and Husker Nick. Make sure you're listening for your shot at that. Tim McGraw, who just said happy birthday to his daughter, Gracie, 29 this week. That's crazy. We've been following Tim and Faith for so many years since they were, of course, single and then got married and then the babies came. But yeah, little Gracie is 29 this past week. So got a tune from him, kicking up a 12-song set. Good stuff from Cody on the way as well.
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0: 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Lincoln Weather.
2: Not a bad forecast for the weekend with Mother's Day. A lot of graduations underway. UNL graduation as well. 48 for the low tonight. For tomorrow, 82. A slight chance of showers. Might see what we saw this morning. You know, just a couple of drops somewhere. 82 is going to be high on Saturday. 73 for Mother's Day. Looking pretty good all weekend long. So get out, do some stuff, and have yourself some fun this weekend. No doubt about that. In the capital city right now, 79. Kicking up 12 songs. Just to see you smile. Here's Tim McGraw at Kix. 12.

Jody Johnson, it is the fall. Lincoln's Kicks 96.9. Not fall, summer's staring us down the right down the throat, I guess you could say. 15 days till Memorial Day. It's crazy. After all the bars are closed, here's Thomas Rhett.

Bailey Zimmerman's Chevy Silverado, Lincoln's Kicks 96.9. Bailey says he's working on the perfect truck. He's been planning it in his head for years. It just has not come to fruition. I was talking about that with my son the other day. And what happened to those great 90s trucks and square bodies, man? Those are great stuff. Here's Luke Combs.

0: We hope you have a great Mother's Day weekend. When we come back on Monday, we'll get you the details on how you can win with a double shot of Morgan Wallen to see him and Ella Langley live in America's Birthplace. 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

0: Got to turn the truck around. Lincoln's Kicks 96.9. Jordan Davis. Go back and pick up your mom. You forgot her. Don't do that. It's Mother's Day weekend. Make sure you take care of mom this weekend and maybe use the truck to go out, like I said yesterday, go out and do a little bit of shopping. I used to do that when my mom was still along with us, was take her to the garden store. That was always a lot of fun, and buy all those flats of stuff and then go home and plant them. It was just good mom-son time type stuff. You know, you don't get those. Those days are limited, by the way, so just heads up on it. 12 nonstop country songs, more in a positive light. Good stuff. We'll be dancing next. And also, new music from Megan Maroney, who's coming to town for a Kicks show in July. We'll get that for you in just a couple on Kicks.
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why don't we just dance? 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I've never seen dancing at a graduation party, but maybe I'll give it a shot tonight. My daughter's graduation party happening actually right now, so I got to get going. 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